Management Agency, Sioux Falls, South Dakota. Sioux Falls residents west of Interstate 29 must stop water usage immediately. Please stop flushing toilets, washing clothes, and using showers. Only use water for drinking purposes. Water does not need to be boiled. Discontinue all other uses of water. There is an issue with the sanitary sewer system, which may cause total lack of sewage affected areas.

was asleep. 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It thrills them when the pimps makes mistakes. They watch and wait for his downfall. 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He's gotta know his whore. 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

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It happens when you're a pig for snorting cocaine. My nose was on fire, and the stink of those whores and the gangsters they were smoking seemed like invisible knives scraping to the root of my brain. I was in an evil, dangerous mood, despite that pile of scratch crammed into the glove compartment. 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
7: You made the mistake.
6: No,
7: you gotta listen to me. I thought you boys understood. It's business. That's all it is. You still don't get it, do you boys? 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No more good guys. They're running the whole show. They own everything, the whole goddamn planet. They can do whatever they want. What's wrong with having a good for a change? Now they're gonna let us.
6: Let's make some money. You can have a little place that could live too. Tonto, you want to tell everybody.

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1: Your wife is not really your wife. She is an agent of Interzone Incorporated. You must kill her. Kill Joan Lee. 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

0: Sind die Jungs vom Waffenladen? 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
1: Gold und Silber sind unsere Farben. Silber, Gold, Silber, Gold, Silber, Gold, Silber, Gold, Silber, Gold.

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He sees them out-of-state plates two blocks away. And when they get right up on top of that green light, old Charlie pushes that secret button underneath the corner drugstore counter. That yellow light only lasts for a tenth of a second.

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0: Jackie Kid from the record, man. 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But look, so like you brought it, you must leave it. 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Just relax, baby. Me and this other cabin are straight out.
1: This is a new departure in language.

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Bow!

0: 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But your kids are gonna love it.
1: You're listening to
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1: Corporations often spend millions of dollars to secure celebrity endorsements, but commercial campaigns can be wiped out overnight if a celebrity says the wrong thing or their image changes.
2: To just put a celebrity up there.
0: Hello, this is Ricardo Montalban.
3: Hi, this is Marion Ross.
0: Hello, this is Ricardo Montalban.
3: See if you can identify this sound.
0: Hello, this is Ricardo Montalban.
3: That's the sound of me being hit by a tennis ball.
0: Hello, this is Ricardo Montalban.
3: Believe me, it hurts.
0: Hello, this is Ricardo Montalban.
2: To just put a celebrity up there and have him hawk your product will work. Putting him there in a way that is engaging, is charming, has a bit of a story going for it, we have found is really...
0: Hello, this is Ricardo Montalban.
2: A most successful formula.
0: Hello, this is Ricardo Montalban. Hello, this is Ricardo Montalban. Hello, this is Ricardo Montalban.
4: The Madonna media blitz for Pepsi will begin in March when the new commercials are scheduled to premiere in the U.S., Japan, Australia, and the Soviet Union. And this footnote from an earlier soft drink campaign, it was exactly 5 years ago today that Michael Jackson's hair caught on fire while filming a Pepsi commercial in Los Angeles.
0: Hello, this is Ricardo Montalban.
2: It didn't seem strange to me.
0: Hello, this is Ricardo Montalban.
2: It didn't seem strange to me.
0: Hello, this is Ricardo Montalban.
2: It didn't seem like...
0: Hello, this is Ricardo Montalban.
2: Like out now.
0: Hello, this is Ricardo
2: Montalban. I'm using this to sell you this.
3: Underwear.
2: Sell you this.
5: Hello, this is William Christopher from MASH and Aftermath.
2: Sell you this.
5: But I've got to admit, there's a string attached. A string called dental floss.
0: Hello, this is Ricardo Montalban.
2: Now listen to this.
0: Hello, this is Ricardo Montalban.
6: Hello, I'm Chuck Connors for the Giraffe Project.
0: Hello, this is Ricardo Montalban.
3: Thank you.
0: Hello, this is Ricardo Montalban.
2: People were coming up to me saying, I love Family Ties, I love Back to the Future, and I love that Pepsi commercial.
3: Yeah.
2: I love it, and kids loved it, and they started to treat it like a movie.
6: Start. And playback. Start. Oh.
0: This is Ricardo Montalban.
7: Viewers guess that the celebrity has been bought.
0: Hello, this is Ricardo Montalban.
7: And they are right.
8: Here comes a famous Hollywood superstar.
9: Hi. Miss Dean Stein.
0: Hello, this is Ricardo Montalban.
10: Hello, I'm Alan Thicke.
11: Hi, this is Barbara Eden.
12: Hello, this is James Coker.
11: It's perfectly normal and usually nothing to worry about. But if it's done
0: Hello, this is Ricardo Montalban.
11: Thank you.
7: Viewers have a way of remembering the celebrity while forgetting the product.
2: A most successful formula.
7: I did not know this when I paid Eleanor Roosevelt $35,000 to make a commercial for margarine.
11: Thank you.
7: She reported that her mail was equally divided.
11: Thank you.
7: One half was sad because I had damaged my reputation. The other half was happy because I had damaged my reputation.
13: Ready, roll.
7: Not one of my proudest memories.
0: Hello, this is Ricardo Montalban.
13: Hello,
0: hello, hello, hello, hello, hello, hello, hello, hello, hello, hello, hello, hello, hello, hello, hello, hello, hello, hello, hello, hello, hello, hello, hello, hello, hello, hello, hello, hello, hello, hello, hello, hello, hello, hello, hello, hello, hello, hello, hello, hello, hello, hello, hello, hello, hello, hello, hello, hello, hello, hello, hello, hello, hello, hello, hello, hello, hello, hello, hello, hello, hello, hello, hello, hello, hello, hello, hello, hello, hello, hello, hello, hello, hello, hello, hello, hello, hello, hello, hello, hello, hello, hello, hello, hello, 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

0: Yeah, I'll have another. Check this out. It finally made sense to me. You just burn it out past the pain. Sure, it's all toxin. You just work it out of your system.
1: Even though when it's inside you and you feel like it's gonna take you over, man, you just gotta realize this whole fucking thing is just an illusion. It's just a nightmare in your mind. It's only an image.
0: It's only false information. When you come back, man, you're fine, dig? Yeah, what a relief. I guess David Byrne was right. Same as it ever was. Thanks, David. All the unnecessary information that you deal and fight with. All the guilt, all the shames, all the blames. All the payments that you pay. For crimes you never even committed. Never even thought of. What's up with that? It's only a nightmare in your mind. It's only false information. When you snap back in, you're just as clear as the day you were born. Yep, well, this is not heaven. There are mitigating factors here that you're just gonna have to deal with. Like driving in traffic while trying to balance eggs on the end of your nose. Anybody can do it. Anybody can do it. Most of us do it. Get used to it. The world is not the same as it used to be. But you know how to manage. It's time to grow up.

keeping silent is the key. Well, they say humor is one of the highest forms of enlightenment. You see past everything and you say, this is just me plus garbage. Hell, if I couldn't see the garbage, then I would be the garbage. Thank God I can tell I'm not the garbage. Excuse me, honey, I have to take myself out to the trash. What is truly me will come back for dinner. It'll just be me, my...

0: good way. 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In a good way.
1: Bill Gaither.
2: In fact, I very little carry any cash. Bill Gaither. Bill Gaither.

0: like literature is better for telling a story. You know, like, and if you tell a story or even like a joke, like, you know, this guy walks into a bar and, you know, sees a dwarf, you know?
1: Yeah.
0: That works really well because you're imagining this guy and this dwarf and this bar, and this is kind of like imaginative aspect to it. In a film, you don't have that because you actually are filming a specific guy in a specific bar with a specific dwarf, specific height, way, right? So, like, for Bandana, what the ontology of film has to do with, you know, photography also has an ontology of, right? It has this dimension of time to it.
1: Yeah.
0: And, like, it's greater realism. And so, like, it's about that guy at that moment in that space. And you know, Bazin is like a Christian, so he like believes that, you know, God obviously, and that like everything, he believes for him reality and God are the same, you know, like, and so what film is actually capturing is God incarnate, creating, you know, and like this very moment, like, you know, God is manifesting as this, and with the film would capture, if he was filming us right now, would be like God at this table, and God is you, and God is me, and God looking the way we look right now, and saying and thinking what we're thinking right now, because you know, we're all God manifest, in a sense. So film is actually like a record of God, or the face of God, or the ever-changing face of God. You have a mosquito, let me get it.

0: 4 years at Cornell, 7 years as a reporter on the Philadelphia Record. Free novels, Children of the Mist, Rose of Death, and Conqueror's Road. I wrote detective stories under a phony name. I worked through chemistry. You think a 13-year-old can dream of all that stuff?
1: The only possible explanation.

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I just stood there and watched him. I really couldn't break away from the kind of hypnotic spell upon me. And after he rode off, I asked somebody who it was. I mean, does he come around here regularly? I thought his clothes were pretty strange anyway, so I commented to this passerby. They said, who? And I told them about the person who rode past on the horse. She said, I didn't see anyone. She said that she didn't see anybody go past on a horse.

0: Washington, I'm carrying knives, razor blades, and scissors aboard planes, making final preparations while clearing security checkpoints. Several proposals are expected to become PR news later today.
1: The United Serious Dog Agency, attention.
0: Iraq's president says he is making Sunni Arabs accept PR news.

0: Thinking about building a deck? 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
1: That's A. Hudson. Hudson with a H.
2: Son of God. Lord and Savior. Throwing the money lenders out of the bathroom stalls.
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With the dawn of the space age, the frequency of these reports have increased. Many people believe that these UFOs are indeed space vehicles from outer space, manned by living creatures sometimes called humanoids. On rare occasion, actual contact with these creatures from space have been reported. But on Thursday night, October 11th, 1973, the most dramatic and convincing UFO incident in history was reported. This report came from here in Pascagoula, Mississippi, a shipbuilding city of approximately 40,000 population. Just after dark, 43-year-old Charles Hickson and 19-year-old Calvin Parker, Hickson's nephew, were fishing from a pier on the Pascagoula River at the site of an old abandoned shipyard. Here now is what happened, as reported by the Mississippi Press Register Friday,

Charles Hickson and Calvin Parker who were fishing. They took them by the forearms and floated them back into the spaceship, where they placed them on a table and used a gadget that looked like an eye to examine them. The creatures were 5 feet high.

Creation. It's a starch creation. 23 layers.

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Everyone dreams, everyone has DMT trips, and no one remembers it. Now, if you smoke it, it doesn't last nearly as long. It only lasts about 10 minutes, 5 to 10 minutes, but you remember it. But very fleeting. It's off, it's like...

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We would call them half beats. But you see, the city doesn't like it because they aren't owning the right sort of cars, and therefore the local car sales are not going to exist. They don't have lawns, and so nobody can sell them lawn mowers. They hardly use dishwashers, appliances of that kind. They don't need them. And also they wear blue jeans and things like that, and so the local dress shops feel a bit put out having these people around. And they are very, they live very simply. Well, they mustn't do that. You've got to live in a complicated way. You've got to have the kind of car, you know, that identifies you as a person of substance, status and all that. So there's a great problem here in our society. Now, why is there this problem? There's always a very inconsiderable minority of these non-joiners or people who check out of the game. But you will find that insecure societies are the most intolerant of those who are non-joiners. They are so unsure of the validity of their game that they say everyone must play. Now that's a double bind. You can't say to a person, you must play. Because what you're saying is, you are required to do something which will be acceptable only if you do it voluntarily.

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I'd walk the line for you. I'd waste my time for you. He's lonely, he takes a pill. A special affection for you. A new direction for we two. Has the destination disappeared, or is it the will to travel? The sky is blue, and I'm falling. The weather's fine, and I'm falling. The idea that it's all a capitalist plot, Gorby siding up to the West, spawning so-called freedom movements around the globe.

0: I suppose that's one of the attractions. 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
1: Mi faccio fuori e così il mio spirito sarà da te in un minuto,
0: said Roberto on the jammed autostrada. I was lamenting the passing of the 80s, the decade I had claimed for mine. So much happened. In a way, it was my whole life, until now. So I thought. The bus driver's going down to meet her mate in Napoli. Willie Loman with his Flemish Reader's Digest. The older English gent chatting up the younger, first class. And Sasha's new play. 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

0: John Wayne, a movie star for almost 50 years, is dead of cancer at the age of 72. Wayne died in a coma at the UCLA Medical Center in Los Angeles. His seven children were with him. A Delta Airlines jet flying from New York to Fort Lauderdale, Florida, with 207 people aboard, was commandeered to Havana Monday. The jet and the passengers were released early today, and they have now returned to Miami. A crippled DC-3, searching Monday for a flat spot to land in rugged North Idaho wilderness area, plunged into the swift-moving Selway River. At least two of the 12 Forest Service employees aboard survived, including one man who hiked 10 miles to safety. Dan Gregory, Mutual News, Washington.
1: In a dark, war-ravaged land, filled with an overabundance of crappy musical options,
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3: The following message is transmitted at the request of the San Diego Police Department. A large tank has been stolen from the Kearney Mesa National Guard Armory. The tank is currently being driven along residential streets in North San Diego. The tank is intentionally crushing signs, traffic lights, fire hydrants, and cars. The tank also has a machine gun and cannon which may be armed. Residents within a 2-mile radius of the Kearney Mesa Armory need to get off of the road, get out of the street, and get inside a building immediately. Do not take refuge in a vehicle. Anyone on the streets near the tank is in extreme danger.

Yes.

I'm sorry, but you already got programmed. What, you expect me to learn this bullshit? I'm not gonna learn this bullshit. I'm not gonna buy into the fatherland or the motherland. I wanna be a part of the human land, that's all. I mean, and even that's a long call. I mean, and that whole deal where you asked me how I was doing when I was young, I told you I wasn't.

slowly but inexorably, crawling upon my consciousness and rising above every other impression, came a dizzying fear of the unknown, a fear of the greater, because I could not analyze it, and seeming to concern a stealthily approaching menace, not death, but some nameless, unheard-of thing inexpressibly more ghastly and abhorrent, and shrank from glancing through the arched lattice windows that opened so bewilderingly on every hand. Perceiving shutters attached to these windows, I closed them all, averting my eyes from the exterior as I did so. Then, employing a flint and steel which I found on one of the small tables, I lit many candles reposing the walls in arabesque sconces. The added sense of security brought by the closed shutters and artificial light calmed my nerves to some degree. But I could not shut out the monotonous pounding. Now that I was calmer, the sound became as fascinated as it was fearful. I felt a contradictory desire to seek out its source, despite my still powerful shrinking. Opening a portiere on the side of the room nearing the pounding, I beheld a small and richly draped corridor, ending in a cavern door and large oriel windows. To this window, I was irresistibly drawn, though my ill-defined apprehension seemed almost equally bent on holding me back. As I approached it, I could see a chaotic whirl of waters in the distance. Then, as I attained it and glanced out on all sides, the stupendous picture of my surroundings burst upon me with full and devastating force. I beheld such a sight as I had never beheld before, and which no living person can have seen save in the delirium of fever or the inferno of opium.

0: jungles went pressman toy makers looking for something new. 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
3: You were saying?
4: It's in the cupboard.

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The ocean wasn't walking with me. You know, whenever I looked up, the moon was in the same place. I would stare right at the moon and walk. It didn't move. While I was looking at the moon, I walked into the ocean. Then I heard behind me the smooth crunch of bicycle tires in the sand.

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Their eyes were glowing. They had wolf boy eyes. I backed into the ocean, and they smiled. 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They said,

San Fernando Valley, Topanga Plaza, sneaking into the Topanga Plaza before it was finished being built. Once it was being built, having the place so well cased out that I could steal records very easily without anybody noticing. It was an extremely wonderful setup. Whenever a new album came out, I always knew I could grab it. I attended the opening of the Ventura Freeway. I was in the

0: They want to bring us out all the time, to get us to talk, to tell them what we think, so they can tell us why we're wrong. But for us, our music says it all. Like the Monkees in their new album, The Monkees Present.
1: There's a smile on the wind as it touches my face and starts to erase all the gloom.
0: Their music is like we are. It's hard to say why you like it, except the music talks to you instead of expecting you to talk to it. Get The Monkees Present on Coal Gems, records and stereo 8 cartridge tape. It's music that talks to you.
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5: It is said in Japan that when a person dies in extreme sorrow, no rage, the emotion remains, becoming a stain upon that place. The memory of what happened repeats itself there. Death becomes a part of that place, killing everything it touches. Once we have become a part of it, it will never let you go.

0: that carried guns or any kind of weapon for violence or played war, stuff like that, but you know, it's never real.
1: Well, then my dad and my mom, they told us it's like to hurt people or kill or and never ever.
2: You always learned that when someone died, it was something that was detrimental. Someone felt it. Someone else needed that person in their lives.
3: I grew up, you know, protected all my life. Even when I joined the military, you know, my guys treated me as a kid brother. I was protected.
4: Never
2: Which time? We were in a couple different villages in Sarobi, which is a city right next to Sharperon.
0: We were going to the border of Albania, to a town nearby.
5: And we set up claymores there.

0: Sometimes Winnie the Pooh likes a game of some sort when he comes downstairs. And sometimes he likes to sit quietly in front of the fire and listen to a story. This evening...
1: What about a story?
2: What about a story?
1: Could you very sweetly tell Winnie the Pooh one?
2: I suppose we could. What sort of stories does he like?
1: About himself, because he's that sort of bear.
2: Oh, I see.
1: So could you, very sweetly?
2: We'll try.

Mr. Mitnick without bail because he's such a grave danger to national security that we have to make sure he can't get access to the phone. And the judge, not being computer astute or technology astute, said why. And the prosecutor went on to say, well, if Mr. Mitnick has access to a phone, he could pick up the phone, dial up to NORAD. NORAD is our Northern Air Defense. Whistle into the phone, communicate with the modem, and launch an ICBM, right? So I started laughing in federal court because it's nothing. I never heard something so stupid in my life. And the judge actually agreed with the government, and I was in solitary for a year. So when I continued my hacking endeavors after I got out, I figured the government would do it again. So I became a fugitive. It was more catch me if you can, right? And the government was chasing me from hacking a bunch of cell phone companies because I was fascinated with how the cell phone worked, because I was interested in radio and interested in computing. And a cell phone is a computer and a radio, essentially what it is. So I wanted to understand how it worked. So I made a stupid and regrettable decision to hack into these phone companies, these cellular manufacturers, Nokia, Motorola, and get the source code to the firmware on the chip inside so I could study and understand how it worked. And then it became a trophy. So more than

was so much fun hacking in that I go, oh, rather than study the code,

Так на холсте каких-то соответствий вне протяжения жило.

0: think it's time to discuss your philosophy of drug use as it relates to artistic endeavor.
1: I think it's time to bring this meeting to order. I think it's time for you boys to share my last taste of the true black meat.
2: The flesh of the giant aquatic Brazilian

0: but not by you. But I'd say it now, and why not? Even if Gollum said the same once. It's not his now, but mine. And I should keep it, I say. Gandalf stood up. He spoke sternly.
1: You will be a fool if you do, Bilbo, he said. You make that clearer with every word you say. It has got far too much hold on you. Let it go, and then you can go yourself and be free.
0: I'll do as I choose and go as I please.
2: Cross all windows and doors.
1: Now, my dear hobbit, said Gandalf. All your life we've been friends and you owe me something. Come. Do as you promised. Give it up.
0: Well, if you want my ring yourself, say so, cried Bilbo. But you won't get it. I won't give my precious away, I tell you. His hand strayed to the hilt of his small sword.
1: Gandalf's eyes flashed. It will be my turn to get angry soon, he said. If you say that again, I shall. Then you will see Gandalf the Grey uncloaked.
3: He took a step toward the hobbit, and he seemed to grow tall and menacing. The shadow filled up the room.
1: Bilbo backed away to the wall, breathing hard, his hand clutching at his pocket. They stood for a while facing one another. The air of the room tingled. Gandalf's eyes remained bent on the hobbit. Slowly his hands relaxed, and he began to tremble.
0: I don't know what has come over you, Gandalf, he said. You've never been like this before. What's it all about? It is mine, isn't it? I found it, and Gollum would have killed me if I hadn't kept it. I'm not a thief, whatever he said.
1: I've never called you one, Gandalf answered. And I'm not one either. I'm not trying to rob you, but to help you. I wish you'd trust me as you used.
3: He turned away and the shadow passed. He seemed to dwindle.

0: 0 9 1 high high 0 9 2 higher higher high high higher higher high high higher higher high high higher higher.
1: But the moment they get out in the fresh air, the moment they set foot outside, they find out that the monkey on the mind is still there, and so they call it a mind habit. There's two parts to this problem. The physical can be kicked quickly, but they claim the mind habit stays for life. This is a revelation to me. It should be a revelation to you that the greatest problems of our nature is not that which is physical, but that which is in the mind. And I want to talk about your mind tonight. I want to talk about those thoughts who, like little animals, little monkeys, as this parable illustrates, begin to grow on us until they overwhelm us. Every sin, every crime, every sex act begins in the mind, and it starts as a simple little thought. Can't stop those evil thoughts sometimes to come rushing by because of the things that happen to us in life. But it is another thing, and if you don't play with it, if you don't toy with it, it will leave you alone. It won't crawl on board. It won't latch itself to your mind. But if you feed it, if you toy with it, if you play with it, that little monkey, that little thought is going to grow until tiny obsesses you. Until it drives you, until you are fully preoccupied with it, whether it be sex, whether it be any of these things I mentioned, it will control your very life. It will drive you to act out your thoughts. But you cannot find freedom. You cannot find release. If you've got a monkey on your mind, drive it out every other thought. Drive it out that which is decent and pure and clean. Then I look at their eyes. I look in their eyes and I know they're not there for exercise. I know why they're on the dance floor. I know what is happening in the heart of the mind. I've seen it a thousand times. No matter how you justify, no matter how you try to set yourself free from, there's only one reason you stand there gazing with evil in your eyes. Because you have it in your mind, there's a monkey on you.
2: The monkey on the mind. The monkey on the mind.
1: On the mind.

0: 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NP27 treatment roots out athlete's foot, penetrates below skin surface where others can't reach, even into toenails. 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
1: Now want you.
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described to me by a near standing connoisseur with beret as an accurate beast. On piano with Blondie Bill, good enough to drive any group. Now Jack Finger blows out and over his head with these angels from Fillmore. I dig him. Now he's terrific. I just stand in the outside hall against the wall, no beer necessary, with collections of in-and-out listeners, with Bernie, and now here returns Bob Berman, who's a kid from West Indies, barged into my party 6 months earlier with Dean and the gang, and I had a Chet Baker record on, and we booked it.

I can't help thinking somewhere in the universe there has to be something better than man.

is no longer a big shepherd. God is no longer the Lord in heaven, the ruler of all the mighty things like that. The human being is not a sheep. The human being is not a serf. Now, the human being is a worker or a manager. And in the factory assembly line society that we've all grown up through, you're born in a hospital, you're born in a factory, you're born in a little assembly line, and then you're brought home, and then you go off to school, kindergarten, first grade, all the way up, and you're the god of the prophets of the industrial mechanical age, of course, engineers, and a good human being. The good human being in industrial society is prompt, dependable, reliable, productive, efficient, and of course replaceable. As part of the assembly line. The average American household watches television 7.4 hours a day. That means that the average American household sits like vegetoid octopus slugs with their eyeballs sucking out.

I wanted to drink coffee. 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
0: We need some help down here. We found something in the ice. We found something.
2: John Carpenter's The Thing. 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The Thing. The ultimate in alien terror. Rated R, under 17, not admitted without parent.
3: 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Holy nuts. All is balls.
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0: On the morning of the 6th of August, shortly after 8, I saw an enormous flash in the sky. Soon we saw the smoke rising from the farmers' houses. Soon the first refugee came near us, bleeding and burned and wounded all over their bodies. People groped in their way with the help of a cane or creeping over the ground. People which had been blinded or became deaf by the bomb, and some of them fell into range. It was the procession of misery. Round the edges of the water, the poor people were lying, hundreds of them. They had descended with the water ebbing out. Now that the water was rising, they could not get away, wounded and exhausted as they were. We saw about one regiment of soldiers, all badly burned, and the majority beyond hope. Well, that was Hiroshima.
1: Well, but I don't want you to know.

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0: on the sidewalk by the grassy knoll. 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

0: God has a plan for all of us. 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

exactly what I meant by that. What I meant was that's very heavy. I'm a scientist of sound, mathematically putting it down, and aren't we all standing on the verge of getting it on? You in Vancouver by the sea to review the Wankers' latest album for the first time on live, The

develop. The evening started with the electronic equipment distributed throughout the gallery in two separate rooms. Their body in each room was a complete sound unit, consisting of amplifiers, speakers, record players, radio tuners, tape recorders, mixers, and so on. And you will hear many of the speakers and microphones.

that I was in the Oakland Coliseum, and there were all these people screaming my name, and they were like paying $1,000 to see us. And that's how I knew it was a dream. My mom saw us.

continues the chronicle, set down daily by the Brethren of Isaac Edward Leibowitz, in their abbey in the desert of the Southwest. Quote, "Now come we to the year of our Lord, 3781. And it came to pass in that year that much slaughter was done in the world. The city of Texarkana was laid low by great engines of battle launched by the nations of Asia. Nor were the nations of the West free of blood-guilting. So that all men were fearful. For if from these first passages of arms a general war should ensue, then all would certainly perish. Therefore the justices of the world came together in the World Court of Nations and declared for all to hear that there should be a 10-day truce wherein men might settle their differences without recourse to arms. Nevertheless, peace was no certain outcome. And should it fail, one starship stood prepared to flee this earth and journey outward to the distant stars, to the far colonies of man already there, to carry, if this world were destroyed, the memorabilia, the memory of Earth. Also, one copy of this chronicle. And the ship's company were men skilled in the use of such vessels before they entered religion. These monks traveled to New Rome, and thence to the western shore where the starship was, that they might instantly depart should war come. And to those who remained at the Abbey of St. Leibowitz, the vows remained as they ever had, to live the remainder of their lives, be they long, be they short, according to the holy rule, and to pray for the salvation of the world."

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1: This is London.
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1: You like it. Old Nasty Dan was the meanest man I ever knew. He'd stomp and scream and be real mean the whole day through.
0: Yeah?
1: He'd frown a bunch, he ate nails for lunch and he'd never laugh.
0: Well, I'd like him.
1: He'd growl and yell and I heard tell he never took a bath.
0: Wow.
1: Nasty Dan.
0: Nasty Dan.
1: Was a nasty man.
0: Yeah.

0: Yeah, right on.
1: Man was a nasty man. Hard to understand that nasty Dan. Now here's the best part. It's about a girl named Nasty Pearl.
0: Oh, she sounds okay too.
1: Nasty Pearl was a nasty girl who met Dan somehow. She said, "You're like me, rotten as can be. Let's get married now." So they went and they did and had a nasty kid. And I must confess that Dan pretty much leaves everybody alone now. And he doesn't bother anybody anymore, 'cause he just lives in his nasty old house with his nasty old wife and his nasty kid. In nasty happiness.
0: Far out.
1: Nasty Dan. He's a happy man. Hard to understand that Nasty Dan.
0: Wow. That was really great.
1: You like
0: and
1: that?
0: Say, aren't you Johnny Trash?
1: Cash. Have a rotten day.
0: Yeah. Wow. There goes my kind of guy.

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3: 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Well, your ideas and values, they may work for you, but they don't all work for me. As far as I'm concerned, some are with it, and, well, some aren't.
4: 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And then, you know, wash that face.
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4: 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Or mess with the flavor, because when you take the herb and put it in your mouth, think you're going to be eating something, then you got little strings of lint pulling on your teeth, so you just take it out, then you use the string for flossing.
3: That's far out. What do you feel is the best way to keep from getting a chick pregnant? I mean, what do you do?
4: Well, you need different pairs of socks, you know. Sometimes you need the colored socks. That's if you're going to wear one pair of socks to hide your dirt every other couple of days. And if you wear the white socks, you can wear them probably 1 or 2 days until you try to walk around and you get caught in the carpet. Then the dirt greased up from the carpet gets up into your sock. Then you get the little black spots on the side. Or you could go and get, you know, the different type of socks that's made for shoes, but then they get funky and your feet start sweating and stuff. Or you can get sweat sock that grab the sweat for one big funk, and you got the powder to put in it for you won't get the funk on the funky feet and have athletic feet. If it's stinky, it's got to be the funk, because when you die, you go back to the funk. If you got sock funk, it got to be funky because it's stinking. Or something ran up in your ass and just died.

0: start right now by thinking of some of the things that make you tense. 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

maximum number of these sounds is 3,200 sounds in one composition part. You can use up to 10 different timbres, that is 10 different instruments, within a score like this. And you can actually store a very long piece as long as you don't use more than the 3,200 tones. There are also facilities in this program.

siehst mich nicht. Ein Wunder hier, ein Traum.

Chambers of Secrets domestic spying box. We're as Wall Street 4710776. Officials say this is PR news. And a judiciary committee.

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6: Come and gather around you, people, and you listen to me act. All your doctors and your lawyers and your folks who push the crack. All the folks who push the buttons and the folks who push the mops. Come and listen while I tell you how I really like the cops. I really like the cops. I think they're really cool. I like them in my neighborhood. I like them in my school. I think the cops are wonderful. I think the cops are nice. And I like to have a broken jaw and carry a pack of ice. I really like the cops. I think they're really neat. I like it when they take my face and smash it in the street. And then they take me to a station house and lock me in a room. And I love it when they rape me up the anus with a broom. I really like the cops. You know they make me sing. You know my favorite movie is that tape of Rodney King. So I really get pissed off whenever somebody like you suggests we should submit the cops to Citizens Review. I really like the cops. I really like the cops. I love those boys in the blue. I really like the cops.

0: uniform that always turns me on. I really like the cops, I think they're really cool. I like them in my neighborhood, I like them in my school. I think the cops are wonderful, I think the cops are nice. And I like to have a broken jaw and carry a pack of ice. I really like the cops, they always get me high. I hope that I get taken into custody and die. And I hope that every fact that's in the coroner's report gets chucked into a dumpster so it won't get heard in court. I really like the cops. I really like the cops. I love those boys in the blue. When I hear you making statements that I think are quite obscene, like how the cops are nasty, oh, like how the cops are mean. I think it's about some time that you should get yourself some class and help your local officer by kicking your own ass. So come and gather around your people, listen to me, act. Your doctors and your lawyers and your folks who push the crack and all the folks who push the buttons and the folks who push the mops, come and listen while I tell you how I really like the cops.
1: The most important person in the whole wide world is you, and you hardly even know you. The most important person

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I really liked it, and I tried to be real careful, the corners in it out of every place. And then it happened, something happened, and I felt so bad that I cried and cried. Yes, I felt so bad, 'cause

0: for the milk, but I was just too late. 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Yes, I felt so bad, 'cause I really tried.
1: Oops, you made a mistake, that's all. 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

0: a noble old Roman, 84 years of age. He just finished a stirring speech in the Forum, the great marketplace of Rome. And these were his closing words. Delenda est Carthago. Carthage must be destroyed. His words were repeated by his hearers. They were carried into the streets. They were discussed by excited men in every part of the city. Who says that Carthage must be destroyed? Asked one citizen of another. Cato, the censor, says so, was the answer. He says that two such cities as Rome and Carthage cannot long exist under the same sun.
1: Close all windows and doors.
0: One must soon submit to the other. If Rome does not destroy Carthage, then Carthage will destroy Rome. Then every Roman must join with Cato and cry, Delenda est Carthago, est Carthago, est Carthago, est Carthago, est Carthago.
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1: She alighted on the Transamerica Pyramid.
0: She knew what it was like.
1: And counting the number
0: spirit.
1: Of aqueducts on the point.
0: Even before she wondered.
1: Mary, where the time she had spent doing this.
0: Though
1: her real forte was spotting the exact number of goldfish in Tokyo.
0: Three bullets to the head.
1: With her x-ray glasses as she flew over at 3,000 feet.
0: Or passed away.
1: On Earth, she found there was an accumulation
0: she
1: of 6 inches in the last 40 years.
0: She never slept or
1: on Earth she found there was an accumulation of 6 inches in the last 40 years.

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0: The federal government announced today that in an effort to eradicate the national debt, it will be selling the state of Rhode Island to a group of private investors for a reported $18 billion. The investors plan to enclose the entire state with an all-weather roof and turn it into the world's largest shopping mall. When asked for comment, a White House spokesperson would only say, well, at least we didn't sell it to the fucking Japanese.
1: When your dog's getting long and it's stuck in the bunk,
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0: owner of Meyer Superfoods. 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You might get diseased, you might choke on a bone, but you'll definitely smile from the flavor. I'm Pablo Myers.
1: No, dead, stupid. There's one still alive underneath their body.
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possibility for high temperature around 80 degrees. So at least it'll be on the warm side. Looking ahead to the weekend, as we always do, looks pretty nice. In fact, you should be mostly dry. We'll see a couple clouds in there. But otherwise, highs in the upper 70s both Saturday and Sunday. Looking beautiful for those outdoor plans. New York today, watch out for some rumbles of thunder. That's going to be a possibility. Your high temperature around 80 degrees. So at least it'll be on the warm side. Looking ahead to the weekend, as we always do, looks pretty nice. In fact, you should be mostly dry. We'll see a couple clouds in there. But otherwise, highs in the upper 70s both Saturday and Sunday. Looking beautiful for those outdoor plans. New York today, watch out for some rumbles of thunder. That's going to be a possibility. Your high temperature around 80 degrees. So at least it'll be on the warm side. Looking ahead to the weekend, as we always do. As we always do. Looks pretty nice. In fact, you should be mostly dry. We'll see a couple clouds in there.

castle gate, but others told

No, you're not an authorized subscriber. Right. I'm speaking to you on a channel that only someone receiving programming without proper authorization can view. So if you're watching me, you're a satellite pirate. Now, we understand that some of you may not even realize you've been receiving this network programming without

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1: They get talking monkeys.
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1: 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It was cool.
2: Dude, you saw Planet of the Apes last night.
1: Yeah. Cornelius. I want one.
2: Cornelius?
1: Talking monkey.
2: What, dude? 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Why would you want a talking monkey?
1: Talk about bananas. Throwing bananas and girls.
2: Oh, dude, you know those weren't real monkeys. They were just people dressed up like monkeys.
1: Yeah. How could they talk then?
2: Because they weren't real monkeys. 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
1: If I'm fucking a fish and I need to... Wait, never mind. 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

if you find yourself stuck with no hope of rescue, consider how lucky you are that life has been good to you so far. Alternatively, if life hasn't been good to you so far, which, given your current circumstances, is more likely, consider how lucky you are that it won't be troubling you much longer.

back in the 80s and 90s, you could actually control the phone company. So I was really fascinated with how this technology worked, and I was a prankster. So I loved pulling pranks on friends and family. One of my favorites that's very well known is I used to modify a friend's home phone to a payphone. So whenever his parents tried to make a call and say, please deposit 25 cents, when he would call them and say, change it back, I'm going to get grounded, I would change it to a prison phone and collect calls only. Like, so I loved doing this pranksterism, and to be a better prankster, I need to gain better access to the phone company's networks. And they were moving all towards from electromechanical switching to electronic switching, which was controlled by front-end computers. So I started my foray of hacking, really by hacking the phone company.

I will kill the crime.

0: day may be the day.
1: Do you know the name of your first victim?
0: No, sir. Not now. Jerry. Nancy Jerry.
1: Do you know anything about her life?
0: I found out later. She was a singer in a bar. That was it. I mean, the thing is, you know, what is your passion in your life? You know, what is the thing that you like to do more than anything else? And you're doing it. You are so there that you could almost, it's like you can see the atoms vibrating. I mean, it's just, it's difficult to describe.
1: I mean, what would you feel about a man who snatched your daughter and terrorized and raped and killed her?
0: I certainly wouldn't appreciate it.
1: That's it? That's how you'd feel?
0: Like I said, I certainly wouldn't appreciate it.

Once having said yes to the instant, the affirmation is contagious. It bursts into a chain of affirmations that knows no limit. To say yes to one.

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0: we don't need each other anymore. 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There's nothing left.
1: Word up, son.
2: Hey, yo, say word.
1: Yo, word, this clown ass cat down the block told me to see my man OB, Mike Jones. 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
1: Yeah, yeah, you know what I'm saying, yo, that's what's dope, you know what I'm saying,
2: yo, yo, yo, yo, when I come out, I'm gonna be the

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And bring your honey home. All in one piece. 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

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I take heart and bat. 2, 3. 10 trillion million dizzying powder of stars fermentating in the high blue jack shaft prop. I don't drown nobody's in oil. I got no guts to do it. Got heart not to, but the sex, when the morphine is loosed in your flesh and slowly spreads hot and headies your brain, the sex recedes into the gut. Most junkies are thin. Bull and Tristessa are both bags of bones. But oh, the grace of some bones that milt a little flesh hang on like Tristessa and makes a woman. An old bull, spite of his thin, hawky body, nobody. His gray hair is well slicked and his cheek is youthful. And sometimes he looks positively pretty. And in fact, Tristessa has finally one night decided to make it. And he was there and they made it good. I wanted some of that too, seeing how bull didn't rise to the issue except once every 20 years or so. But no, that's enough. Hear no more. Min and Molly and Bill and Gregory Peggory, Fibber McCoy. I'd leave them and be on my way. Find me a Mimi in Paris and a Cole, a sweet Tathagata, pure pretty pity. Like poems spoke by old Italians in South American palm mud flat. I want to go back to Balabrio, Reggie, and stroll the beauteous bell-ringing girl-walking boulevard. Drink aperitif with the coffee muggers of the Card Street home movie. A movie by God showing us him, and us showing him which is us. For how can there be two, not one? Palm Sunday me that, Bishop San Jose. I'll go light candles to the Madonna. I'll paint the Madonna and eat ice cream, Benny and bread, dope and salt pork. As Baiku Boo Boo said, I'll go to the south of Sicily in the winter and paint memories of Aries. I'll buy a piano and Mozart me that. I'll write long, sad tales about people in the legend of my life. This part is my part of the movie. Let's hear yours.

0: Raindrops are falling on my head.
1: Hi, this is B.J. Thomas. You know, if you find yourself in the Air Force, you can come in out of the rain. If you've got any special interest you really enjoy working at, the U.S. Air Force can develop that interest into a lifetime skill.
0: So I just did meet some.
1: From mechanics to photography, if you find yourself in the Air Force, you can come in out of the rain.
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nothing. Laws of conservation of energy has to disappear. And math is the foundating laws of math is supposed to support the laws of physics. They are arm in arm. They cannot be in comparison with each other. So we need an audit. Platonic solids, we need an audit on experiment two. We need an audit on action and reaction. Or we either got to get rid of, we say 1 times 1 equals 1 and there's no action and reaction. One or the other, you can't have both. And until we make that change, we're in trouble. We'll be stunted as a species.

I am trying to touch your love. Move it out of the sun. We must find out if the fidelity will continue to shine. I am trying to touch your feelings the way I touch your hand. Because you have grown inside me, and I feel a bit anxious to circulate the things I found out about you. I'm trying to touch my favorite things. 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Freeze all distance of pain. I'm trying to touch that one moment that can keep us into natural life. Help me cope with the feelings I'm into. I'm trying to touch the serenade of your love cries while listening to velvet music. As your ripping fingers rip into my flesh. And when it's time, we got to go and get what we got. My ego is the final analysis of my image. I want to go down and rise in a castle. I must bring you along for light. I'm trying to touch you like touching the nerve endings of space. I'm trying to grow beyond the hanging moon. I'm trying to touch the nearest spirit. I'm trying to touch your ultra beauty that sings me to sleep at night. I am trying to be the articulator in your dreams. Twist shadows into April smiles and May mornings into granulated mist. From here, it feels like a melted togetherness. I'm trying to be inside your flesh to extend your awareness and feel the dampness of your tears on my shoulder. I'm trying to touch time.

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0: Can you comment on the connection that was made between your music, and the ex-murders last month in Rochester, Minnesota?
1: Now it begins!
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0: It's monkey business.
3: And that's why I'm saying, even among
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2: Data.

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1: That's America. You're overreacting.
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2: What?
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Once, flawless orchid blossom breaths of MCs would manifest maelstroms on mics, screaming rehearsed prayer verse through dark ether and diamante skies. 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

0: 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And bureaucrats, they boogie to a beat fantastic. 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Making many tracks, but not much music.
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0: loser. 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Making many tracks, but not much music.
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0: Tonight, before you go to bed, make an inspection tour of your icebox. How's that Pabst Blue Ribbon supply holding out? Got enough bottles and cans? Remember, tomorrow's the beginning of a relaxing weekend. You'll be entertaining guests or listening to the radio or just getting that hungry, thirsty feeling when you want a snack of cheese and crackers topped off with a tall, cool foamer of Pabst Blue Ribbon beer. Tomorrow morning when your dealer says, "What'll you have?" say, "Pabst Blue Ribbon. What else?"
1: Put your emergency supply of food, clothing, bottled water, medicines, and first aid supplies in your car. Load all the members of the family that are at home now into the car and leave the area.
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When I hear the voices from Earth through those ever-talking speakers, I'm thinking of them now, making their thousand silly cries. Because it's so peaceful and quiet up here. That seems I've been here for just 1 week, and not already for 1 year. I wish I could always soar through this enormous space. 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And I wish I'd better be.

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And we're gonna move like this.

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When the one who was walking at the edge of the jungle looking into the jungle fell, just as he was falling, his body turned, and his head turned. When the man's head turned as he was falling, he saw for a moment, just for 1 second, the man saw the sky, and the stars, and the ocean, and the curve of the horizon. Then his head hit a rock, and he lies still on the ground, looking at the stars on the inside of his own head. As the man was falling, and his head turned just before he hit his head on the rock and passed out, something else had happened to him. As his head turned in that slow, slow instant, when the man saw the sky and the stars and the curve of the horizon, something turned in the whole being of the man, and the man knew the answer to a question he had never asked. The man thought, now I understand. 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

0: So, nipples, huh? 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
1: Call the police.
2: Sir, from ill buddy, inspectors only have jurisdiction at the federal level, not state.
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1: That's bullshit. You're a white suburban punk, just like me.
0: But it still hurts.

0: Is the sweetheart you married the husband you expected him to be? Has the war created new problems for you in your marriage? 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
1: And our heroes look Dick. The end. Please exit the theater in an orderly fashion.
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3: You're going to hear them in a minute, and I don't want to prejudice you.

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She opened her hands and showered down rich fruit and delicious cakes which she had saved for her mother. Then the star turned to the sun and said, "Because you forgot your mother at home in the midst of your selfish pleasures, this is your doom. You shall burn and burn and burn with great heat, and men shall hate you. They shall cover their heads when you appear, and seek the spots where your heat cannot beat upon them. And that is why the sun is so hot even today." Then the star turned to the wind and said, "Because you also forgot your mother at home in the midst of your selfish pleasures, this is your doom. You shall blow, blow, blow the hot sand and dust before you until men shall hate you. They shall flee from your face to the cool hills and even to faraway lands, where the trees and grass are not parched and shriveled by your fiery breath. And that is why the wind is

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Then the star turned to the moon and said, because you thought of your mother in the midst of your happiness, receive my blessing. Henceforth, your light shall be so soft, so cool, so silvery, that all men shall delight in you and your beams. They shall seek to have you smile with favor upon all their loves and all their plans. 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

0: man is stronger by far than woman. That only woman can create a child. Possess the right to create a child. Possess the right to create a child. Possess the right to create a child. Possess the right to create a child.
1: And all three are moving in the same direction. That is, away from a top-down structure of a central command system, giving the system instructions about how to behave, towards a system that is parallel, that is flat, which is a web, and which change moves from the bottom up. And this is going to happen across all institutions and technical devices.

0: Duffy Moon was the littlest kid in his class.
1: Sure it ain't too heavy for you, Shrimp.
0: Even kids half his age could get him down.
1: Hello?
2: Hello, is this the Shrimp?
0: Then one day, Duffy found a way to be a mouse no more.
3: In total control. I can make anything happen.
0: And just wait till you see what happens on the amazing cosmic awareness of Duffy Moon.
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8: 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He loved hamburgers and chocolate ice cream.
9: Hannibal Lecter's got nothing on these guys. Twisted minds hidden behind commonplace lives. Tonight, find out what drives their deadly obsession and meet the men whose only obsession is catching them.

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I wanna hold them tight. 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People! Humans!

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What shall we do with a drunken sailor? What shall we do with a drunken sailor? Why in the morning? What shall we do with a drunken sailor? What shall we do with a drunken sailor? What shall we do with a drunken sailor?

is believed by the people to be the son of some god, of a mortal woman who cucked her husband with a god. As child, he already displays superhuman strength. When he grows, he goes into the deepest wild to fight great cave lion. He emerges from cave with skin of lion on his back. Lion has been eating and working terror in the people, but now he wears this terror on his shoulders. He carries lion mane on head, lion pelt on back, and a great club in the hand. This man comes to be worshipped by the people. His progeny become lions of kings of Sparta and many other places. What was his act of foundation? He slaughtered monsters. He made the seaways known to man and tamed the rock face. But don't forget the lion skin on his shoulders. This was lion's amphibia. You understand what Nemesis is. There is, in nature, a great purgative function. You know about monkeys who switch sex in certain times. In lake of some reptiles, when they overpopulate it and there is surplus of refuse, there is trigger in nature. A monster is born to them. A lizard, many times the size of a normal one, is born. He deals out destruction and culls the lake. The Greeks believed in this great power and worshipped its justice. Bible, it appears as allegory of the flood, which in fact refers to the irrepressible spirit of the sea peoples and the divine justice they brought to cities whose life had grown pointless and a great ugliness on the world. You bring lion cub into the house, the Aeschylus say, it will become a priest of doom when it reaches age.

0: That's what the whole movement of post-industrial information age, the movement of individualism, is not to leave communism, go to capitalism, go back to fundamentalist Islam or Christianity. People want to have the choice, the option of deciding how to live their lives. In China, they wanted to be able to date a girl in public. When I say that this political movement, the aim of which is to choose your major, has never happened in human history before. Now let me demonstrate or try to prove to you why I feel that way. The notion of thinking for yourself, making your own life decisions, navigating your own career throughout your life, of choosing your own life, of choosing how you want to dress, of choosing where you want to live. Now really, that's pretty recent, as is the notion of progress, for that matter, revolution. Throughout most of human history, the notion of coming for people to say, I want to encourage you, young people, to think for yourself, you know, was simply out of the question. In a hunter-gatherer society, if I were to go to a Nguyen tribe and say,
1: tribal elders gather the young people here, I want to urge them to think for themselves.
0: They'd say, what do you mean, man, think for yourself? Choose your major. There's only one major, hunter or gatherer, you know. So I can understand that.

Everything is going to be all

0: Well, what is there to say nice about Leonid Brezhnev? He was the jailer of his own people, the slave master of Eastern Europe, the butcher of Afghanistan. I'm glad he's gone.
1: Yo.

0: criminals thrive on the indulgence of society's understanding.
1: Ever since I was a kid, it seemed I collected something. At one time, it was comics and magazines about sports. Then, when I was 16, I started collecting jazz records. Then, for some reason, I got obsessive about it. No matter how many records I get, I'm never gonna be satisfied. What am I gonna do? This is like being a junkie.

This record collecting is driving me nuts. It's taking all of my time and money. No matter how many records I get, I'm never going to be satisfied. What am I gonna do? This is like being a junkie.

0: 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Apply today.
1: Look, my ball's in a zoo. Feed them peanuts.
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0: You an alien?
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0: 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Well then, son, you've got a condition

0: going sort of sounding paranoid, schizophrenic.
1: Like crying and everything.
0: Yeah. And how far into the conversation was it when it went on?
1: Just a couple, about 15, 20 seconds, I'd say.
0: Oh, you guys missed, you really missed the call then, and I've got a...

struggling as they did to survive. First, the 20-mile traffic jams and 5-mile hikes. Then the intense heat and sudden rain. The thirst and hunger from the shortage of water and food. Just for the opportunity to spend a few days in the country, getting stoned on their drugs and grooving on the music. What happened at White Lake was that hundreds of thousands of kids invaded a rural resort area, totally unprepared to accommodate them. Among adults who resent and reject their youthful style of life. And that somehow, by nature of old-fashioned kindness and caring, both groups came together in harmony and good humor. And all of them learned.

bizarre occurrences that have taken place across the country involving technology. These incidents are not isolated to the United States, and have been reported in more than 50 countries across the globe. For the past few hours, the FBI, the CIA, and the NSA have been in contact with security and intelligence agencies around the world to try and determine what is causing these machines to behave strangely. Although these are currently just theories, we believe that these machines have achieved some level of sentience. In a sense, they have become self-aware and are attacking mankind. All attempts to stop the technological takeover have failed. So, as a last resort, we have enlisted the assistance of America's power companies. A planned nationwide blackout will begin at 1 p.m. Eastern Time. This blackout

safe. And while we were there, she came in and she said, Brother Clyde, and God revealed these things to me before I ever spoke to her. I told her that there was a demon of witchcraft and around her that tried to draw her away. And I said that God can deliver you from this thing. And she come up and she said, do you know anything about that? I said,

bin da nur angemacht worden drauf. Mag das nicht. Dass überhaupt jemand laut über seine Sexualität spricht, ist mir nicht angenehm.

0: On your mark, get set, go. Hey, what the fuck? 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
1: Suck my dog, bitch!
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0: You know my mom?
3: Would your name happen to be Johnny McGillicum?
0: Yeah.
2: What's it been, 13 years?
0: What?
2: 14, my lord. It's like I'm looking in a mirror. Does your mother still hang out at Dockside Bars?
0: Dockside Bar?
2: Johnny, do you play baseball?
4: 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Joe!
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like a very practical utilitarian tool because I use it so many ways each day. I use it like art therapy, getting rid of like bad feelings, anxiety, things like that. And I use it like a game where I challenge my mind all of the time, like for fun. I use it like coffee. I have a cup of coffee every day, like a stimulant to get my nervous system really going. And I use it basically as a way to interact with my perceptions. Instead of just passively going through life experiencing whatever happens to me each day, art is a tool to really let me become an active participant in what I experience. And so I really just think of it as a useful tool more than anything. Different art forms I use as different tools. So like a performance will have a different purpose than drawing. I would say as far as comfort zones go, to me, being in a comfort zone can facilitate skill. Like being comfortable all the time gives you time to really focus and work on your craft and really do focus on your skills. But at the same time, always staying in your comfort zone, it hinders my creativity. So, and I think this is because as a human being, like an animal, my mind, all the time, everyone's mind is all the time focusing on things that are different or changing. Like if you hear a loud noise or something, you're automatically going to look and see what it is. Like this. And so the more you go out of your comfort zone, the more things in your environment are new and changing and different and strange. So your mind is constantly like really on alert, like hyper-sensitive, hyper-aware.

and the associations that I make in my brain, like the connections that I make while I'm really sensitive, in a way that's responsible for a lot of my creativity. Like a lot of my creative ideas, I think, come from this type of

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4: 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I sucked it. That settles it.
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6: Новый год в сугробе. 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Дед Мороз, спасибо.

on the threshold of the end of this civilization, because it's about to be recycled, but because of where that finds us, where that finds you, where that finds those who would judge us.

the evolutionary level above humans.

1, this is Mission Control. Roger, you're 2013. Sorry, you fellas are having a bit of trouble. We are reviewing telemetric information in our mission simulator and will advise. Roger, your plan to go EVA and replace Alpha Echo 3-5 unit prior to failure.

This might be some new form of Russian propaganda. This might be some new form of Russian propaganda.

my possession, weighted down by the gun. 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
1: K. Billy Super Sounds of the 70s Weekend just keeps on coming with this little ditty that reached up to 21 in May of 1970. 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

0: So Chester, you've got a lot of hobbies, don't you?
1: Yeah, you could say I'm kind of a wizard.
0: So you like tap dancing, first of all?
1: Yeah, I'll do the dance and knock your pants off, yeah.
0: And then you're also a fantasy love date?
1: I do this thing where you call up and I go to your house and pull off a medieval sex dance on your ass. It's a good way, James, but the work's pretty intimidating.
0: It's intimidating?
1: Yeah.
0: You intimidate people or they intimidate you?
1: They intimidate me. They're the ones who dress up. I just sit there.
0: What do they do to you?
1: Usually starts with the rack, and they dress us up like beavers. And I usually bite at their ankles then. They pay extra for that.
0: Thanks for talking to us, Chester.
1: Okay, yeah, sure.

I want to be late. I long to be out in the sun with no work to be done.

0: silence about the widow. You agreed to this? I wanted to leave. What is this? You are aware of Earth's peculiar environment, the radio activity. Over the years, we Earthmen have built up certain immunities to radiation burns.
1: Isolated this virus, tons of it, increase the life force of it, increase the life force of this loose in the galaxy, and I mean.

tout de l'avance.

0: mistake to accept a fixed truth. And of course, it's obvious. The truth is only arrived at by the painstaking process of eliminating the untruth.
1: As this project was such an overwhelming success, Mr. Cage has again presented another concert in New York City at the Lincoln Center Philharmonic Hall, layered, this time a continuation titled Variation 5. The traffic, the actuating of the sounds, however, were not personally controlled by Mr. Cage.

This is exciting. I have a sneak peek for you, the top 5 color trends for 2020. American Spirit is a clean and tranquil color. 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If the office is a shared space, Vanilla Chai is a great compromising color. Ferret Isle can complement any furniture style, material, or fabric. 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If your office doubles as a guest room, try Celebrate the Moment, a color that brightens a room and makes the bedroom feel nice and cozy. Citron lives up the 2020 trend of wanting to feel better with the choices we make. This color is just warm and cheery. In 2020, a neutral color like white opal brightens up a room without feeling bland and sterile. Moments Notice offers botanical hues with a mix of gray and blue. It's a color you've got to try. And finally, 4 Vines is a great compromising color when trying to decide between blue, green, and gray.

0: experience?
1: Yeah.
0: Irritation des yeux et du sinus.
1: An irritation in your eyes and your sinuses.
0: Yeah. Démangeaisons, des allergies.
1: You have hives. You have allergies.
0: Des brûlures sur le visage et sur le corps.
1: You're burning on your face and on your body.
0: Yes. Who are you people?
2: Look at it.
0: Yeah, I got one just like in my living room. Who are you people? Monsieur Neri, please, one more question. N'avez-vous pas fait récemment une rencontre?
1: Have you recently had a close encounter?
0: Une rencontre plutôt inhabituelle?
1: A close encounter with something very unusual.
0: Who are you, people? Monsieur Neri, s'il vous plaît, regardez bien les visages de ces gens, de ces hommes et de ces femmes, et puis dites-moi si vous les connaissez, ou alors sont-ils des étrangers?
1: Strangers to you?
0: Yeah,
1: except for her.
2: Me too.
0: Et vous êtes cru obligé, allez-vous devenir ici?
1: Two of you felt compelled to be here?
0: Yeah, you might say that. But qu'est-ce que alliez-vous trouver?
1: But what did you expect to find?
0: An answer!
2: That's not crazy, is it? Je crois qu'on pourrait les mettre en hélicoptère avec les autres, je parle de Georges.
3: Il faudrait peut-être vérifier sa crédibilité.
2: Non, j'ai confiance en mon intuition. 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
0: Is that it? Well, I got a couple of thousand goddamn questions, you know? I want to speak to someone in charge. I want to launch a complaint. You have no right to make people crazy. You think I investigate every Walter Cronkite story there is? Huh? If this is just nerve gas, how come I know everything in such detail? I never been here before. How come I know so much? What the hell is going on around here? Who are you people?

0: happy holidays. Greetings from Bangladesh. Get well soon, son. Hope you have a very anime Easter.
1: I don't know, sometimes I think we're all gonna get electrocuted.
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0: 35 years old, used to fail.
1: Why are you such a derelict? 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The answer's simple. You're a scanner. If you don't realize that has been the source of all your agony, that I will show you now.

0: From the mists of infinity, they come, rising from the cold, damp earth to take what is now theirs.
1: My God, the damn thing's moving!
0: When the moon turns red, the dead shall rise and walk the earth. From the gates of hell, they have finally come. The gates of hell. No one under 17 admitted without parent or certified adult guardian.
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I've seen you make that loan. 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'Cause all the time there wasn't a dime for rent. 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

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I know your story too. Have you ever seen the blues?